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0: I'd hit a detour because it was like I'd take one wrong turn and it drove me absolutely mental. So yeah, so that's all right.
1: Well, I hope they appreciate you picking them up because that's a pain in the ass. 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
0: Yeah, well, I had to. It's my son.
1: Yeah, it's less love and more I don't have a choice.

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Wedged between not one, but two junkyards on the border between Lafayette and Scott. 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I paint the town red. Bleed me dry like a goddamn vampire. 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

I-10 and I-49 to St. Martin Parish, West Baton Rouge to Nicholson Drive in the heart of Tigertown. 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

Wedged between not one, but two junkyards on the border between Lafayette and Scott. This is 94.5. I paint the town red. Bleed me dry like a goddamn vampire. KSNB.

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2: From the KLFY Newsroom, I'm George Faust. A series of community meetings continues today in St. Martin Parish. These meetings are an opportunity for residents to learn more about what organizers are calling a decades-long desegregation issue. Lawyers with the NAACP Legal Defense Fund are inviting every African-American resident currently living in St. Martin Parish to attend tonight's community meeting, happening at the St. Francis of Assisi Catholic Church Hall in Brobridge. These attorneys say they have been fighting in the U.S. Federal District Court to ensure that the St. Martin Parish School Board complies with the U.S. Supreme Court's 1954 desegregation order, Brown versus the Board of Education. Parents and school-aged children are also welcome to participate. This meeting begins at 6 p.m. Meanwhile, in St. Mary Parish, a multi-million dollar road project is scheduled to begin today. DOTD says this project is funded by the Louisiana Transportation Infrastructure Fund. Work will cover just over 3 miles of LA Highway 182 in Morgan City, stretching from its intersection with 7th Street to the railroad overpass. The project will improve the condition and longevity of the highway, but addressing deteriorating pavement and provide a new asphalt surface. Intermittent lane closures will be needed throughout the project to allow crews to work safely. This project is estimated to be finished in the summer of 2027. As a look at some of the news headlines, I'm George Faust from the KLFY Newsroom.
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3: Very warm and muggy to begin this Monday. Temperatures mid-70s. By the afternoon, we're approaching the mid-90s. It'll feel like 105 to 110 there for the hottest part of the day. Skies turn partly sunny, and there will be some isolated showers and thunderstorms out there with rain chances at 30%. From the Storm Team 10 Weather Center, I'm Chris Cozart.
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Bobby Nova Saturday morning. Did you survive the weekend? I have your forecast coming up next.

0: Acadiana's number one hit music station, 94.5 KSMB. It's Bobby Novosad in the morning. Did the weekend fly by? Like, shoo. Waking up this morning to clear skies. Oh, by the way, it's going to be hot. We're back with the heat index, 105, 110, it looks like, for this afternoon. So for now, clear skies, partly sunny later, slight chance of afternoon thunderstorms, kind of what we've been experiencing the last week. But the heat index, that's the main things back in the forecast. Stay super hydrated today with a high of 95. Tonight's low mid-70s, 76 right now. Did you get enough football over the weekend? Football fans, did you get enough? Okay, well, it'll be some more, but did you get enough? The first week of the NFL, the Saints, come on, that was close. That was way too close. College football, everything's kicking here this morning. But I don't see anything in the Gulf. I don't see anything in the Atlantic as far as any disturbances that could turn into something a lot worse, so that's good. Check in this morning. Let me know where you are, what you're doing. Shout out, song requests, birthdays or anniversaries for the birthday card coming up at 7:35. You can call or text at 337-920-KSMB, 337-920-5762. 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Oh, and the other thing, we start a brand new flyaway. Ella Langley, this is going to be good. You want to be there? Colorado. Oh, we're going to Red Rocks. That beautiful amphitheater. You want to be there? I'll get you qualified within 10 minutes to take that trip with you and a friend from 94.5 KSMB.
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0: Acadiana's number one hit music station, 94.5 KSMB. Bobby Dovey sat in the morning. A lot of sunshine today. Clear skies now. I went outside. Well, when I left the house, I was outside in the driveway. And then when I got here, I checked again. I'm a sky watcher. I was looking for satellites. I saw none this morning, but it's clear enough. If you're up there, they just got to pass over. It's beautiful this morning. The sun's going to rise. It will be hot today with a high of 95. So enjoy the clear skies. It could become partly sunny later today. 105, 110 is the heat index. Tonight's low mid-70s, right out is 76. I don't know if you've heard the word or not, but the grand opening of Acadiana's first Trader Joe's is going to happen this Thursday, 1710 Camellia Boulevard between Vero and Collie Saloon. And everybody's excited about it. Yes, another grocery store, but it's not just any grocery store. So apparently, there's like, this is the sixth one in Louisiana, but first one in Lafayette. The store hired more than 60 new crew members from surrounding areas and transferred in others from nearby Trader Joe's. You know, whenever you're a trainee for something, you always make a little extra something-something, don't you? Well, I hope so. So I'm sure they came in from the other markets like Baton Rouge. In addition, it says, through the company's longstanding neighborhood shares program, Lafayette Trader Joe's will donate 100% of products that go unsold but remain fit to enjoy to a range of nonprofit, community-based organizations 7 days a week. That's great news. A lot of that stuff makes it to the dumpsters where it goes. But if it's still usable, is what they're saying, it will be donated. So it just won't go to waste and be thrown in the dumpster. So we welcome you and all of you employees who got hired. Congratulations. New store, Trader Joe's. And you know how we are in Lafayette. We'll run something in the ground for 6 months. You can guarantee there's going to be traffic jams and people walking to get to Trader Joe's from the subdivision on the side street there, like going back towards Como. Oh, yeah. People are going to be walking to this one. It'll be about 6 months, and then after 6 months, everything levels off. So you can go now for the hype early or just wait 5 or 6 months. It'll level off, and you'll be able to walk in and walk out and park wherever you want to park. So we welcome Trader Joe's. Still waiting on Buc-ee's. I don't know. I don't know what's going on. Hey, can somebody check for me this morning? I don't want you to take any videos or pictures while you're driving. Let me know if any framing went up over the weekend for Buc-ee's. I'm just curious. They can't say the weather. It didn't rain that much. But I'm just curious. I mean, there's a lot involved. I know there's a lot of underground, you know, fuel tanks and things like that. But, man, come on. But we got a Trader Joe's opening up this Thursday on Camellia Boulevard. All right, so we have a brand new flyaway. This one, Ella Langley, the place, Red Rocks in Colorado. Beautiful amphitheater. I mean, there's been so many TV specials filmed there and artists that perform there. It's historic and it's outdoors and it's nice and open air. It's Colorado, you know, everything's clean over there and they take care of it. So we send you and a friend, airfare covered, hotel, tickets to see Ella Langley, light up Red Rocks in Colorado. The first keyword this morning is about as easy, you probably know what it is, right? It's about as easy as you can get. It's Monday. It's the first day of the contest. First keyword, it's Ella. Be sure and put two L's. ELLA is your national keyword. Text it in to 95819 and you are qualified to win.
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2: Very warm and muggy to begin this Monday. Temperatures mid-70s. By the afternoon, we're approaching the mid-90s. It'll feel like 105 to 110 there for the hottest part of the day. Skies turn partly sunny, and there will be some isolated showers and thunderstorms out there with rain chances at 30%. From the Storm Team 10 Weather Center, I'm Chris Coase.
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0: 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We got all kinds of stuff going on the website. Got details on the Ella Langley Flyaway. But you can also listen live there if you don't have a radio or once you get stationary somewhere. I was streaming the station while I was in Texas and driving. And I used the app for a while. I like to, you know, check it out as a consumer. So I'm driving all the way to the Texas Hill Country to Brenham, Texas. And, the station fades out after about 90, 100 miles with the radio. It really depends on the weather. But right around the state line, it starts doing that like somebody's frying bacon. I couldn't take it anymore. So I switched to the app and also KSMB.com. Listen, it's so cool to like drive through Houston and hear KSMB. But that's just me. That's a Bobby thing. But you can do the same thing. You get homesick. You maybe move somewhere or take a job far away. We are here for you. Partly sunny skies today. Right now, it's pretty nice, pretty clear in all directions. Slight chance of rain. It's driving weather, that's for sure. But later today, it could change. A slight chance of afternoon showers. Today's high mid-90s. I want you to stay hydrated. You got football practice or anything after school today. 105, 110. Stay hydrated and then hydrate some more. Right now, it is 76. I'm not a big fan of these, I won't say eating contests, but people do crazy stuff to their bodies. And a while back, Wendy's had that T-Rex burger. Remember that thing? It was like 9 beef patties and 9 slices of cheese. And hell, they get all kind of feedback. I guess people go, okay, 9 is too, a double or triple is okay, but 9, stop it. Pull the plug. That's too much. And people like got really ugly about it. And Wendy's had to pull that, which I don't know. Nobody's making you eat it. That's me. Like with everything in life, nobody's making you do it. Whether it's available or not, we're not in Russia, we're not in China, nobody's going to make you eat that 9 patty burger. However, for some reason, Wendy's decided, well, I guess the heat's died down, let's bring it back. So Wendy's is bringing it back, and it's not going to be at every location. Now, that's the catch to this. But let me just refresh your memory. The description of this thing is unbelievable. The T-Rex burger from Wendy's is 3,000 calories, costs nearly $30, includes 9 beef patties, 9 slices of cheese. It's back for a limited time in Oklahoma. I don't know why there. Maybe they're not big and they want to get big. I'm not really sure. You want to talk about clog your arteries? You know all the clog your arteries jokes? There you go. Right there. Apparently, they're having a contest, though, which is only going to make this get banned all over again if somebody gets, like, chokes or something. But a prize is being offered if you can eat it all in less than 9 minutes. I don't know. Maybe you can mash it up or something and make it easier. I'm not really sure. I don't know what the prize is either. I tried to find out. Clogged arteries, somebody said, just sent a text. That's the prize. I get it. Okay, so I did a triple. I've done the double. I've done the single. Okay, take that triple times 3. Could you do that? And could you do it in 9 minutes just for what is the prize? So I looked up how much this thing weighs. So it's about 3 pounds. Okay, a 3-pound hamburger. 2.25 pounds of that are just the meat because there's 9 4-ounce beef patties and everything else on top. Oh, I know. Hold the mayonnaise, right? It won't be that bad if you hold the mayonnaise. Okay. 9 slices of cheese. I don't know if you are a bodybuilder. I'm trying to find the justification in this. Or if you go, I'll just break off a little bit for lunch and I'll have the rest for dinner. That's still a lot of calories for a man or a woman all in one day. That's on top of everything else you're probably going to eat. I hope they don't bring it back. It's just, we don't need any more health issues with anybody in any state, not just Oklahoma, but anywhere. Here in Louisiana, we got enough problems. But if you were interested, do a search and see if you can find Wendy's. I would type in Wendy's T-Rex Burger Oklahoma contest and see what the prize is. But it costs $30 and you got to be able to eat that thing in less than 9 minutes. Could you do it? A 9-pack, I'm not talking about like super skinny like the small burger at McDonald's. I'm talking about some fat patties. 9 of those in less than 3 minutes. Partly sunny skies today, and it is clear now. It may change later this afternoon. Slight chance of rain. Okay, so overall, if you got anything to do outside, you're a delivery person, you're a plumber, HVAC, roofers, construction, oil field, delivery drivers. 105, 110, stay super hydrated. 76 now.
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1: From the KLFY Newsroom, I'm George Faust. A series of community meetings continues today in St. Martin Parish. These meetings are an opportunity for residents to learn more about what organizers are calling a decades-long desegregation issue. Lawyers with the NAACP Legal Defense Fund are inviting every African-American resident currently living in St. Martin Parish to attend tonight's community meeting, happening at the St. Francis of Assisi Catholic Church Hall in Brobridge. These attorneys say they have been fighting in the U.S. Federal District Court to ensure that the St. Martin Parish School Board complies with the U.S. Supreme Court's 1954 desegregation order, Brown versus the Board of Education. Parents and school-aged children are also welcome to participate. This meeting begins at 6 p.m. Meanwhile, in St. Mary Parish, a multi-million-dollar road project is scheduled to begin today. DOTD says this project is funded by the Louisiana Transportation Infrastructure Fund. Work will cover just over 3 miles of LA Highway 182 in Morgan City, stretching from its intersection with 7th Street to the railroad overpass. The project will improve the condition and longevity of the highway, but addressing deteriorating pavement and provide a new asphalt surface. Intermittent lane closures will be needed throughout the project to allow crews to work safely. This project is estimated to be finished in the summer of 2027. As a look at some of the news headlines, I'm George Faust from the KLFY Newsroom.
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2: Very warm and muggy to begin this Monday. Temperatures mid-70s. By the afternoon, we're approaching the mid-90s. It'll feel like 105 to 110 there for the hottest part of the day. Skies turn partly sunny, and there will be some isolated showers and thunderstorms out there with rain chances at 30%. From the Storm Team 10 Weather Center, I'm Chris Cozart.
3: Right now, it's mostly clear, 76.
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3: 600 block of Church at 4th. That's going to be at Youngsville Traffic Control this morning. 100 Turlings Drive at Marcel Traffic Control. Major accident. Please avoid the 100 block of Dorian at Pinhook. Major accident there. 4500 North University in Carrico. An accident with injuries. Another updates on the way at around 7:10 here at 94.5 KSMB.
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0: Acadiana's number one hit music station, 94.5 KSMB. Bobby Nova Saturday morning. Coming up, I'll tell you when it's going to get cooler this week. Got that coming up in about 6 minutes.
1: They say the holy water's watered down, and this town's lost its faith.

0: Acadiana's number one hit music station, 94.5 KSMB. Weather today, clear skies, and it'll change later this afternoon. If anything happens, looks like it may rain this afternoon like it has been. About the middle of the afternoon, be expecting maybe a 30% chance of rain. Otherwise, mostly clear. Sun's going to be out. High today, mid-90s, but it's going to feel like it's 105, 110. So the lows coming up. I want to get you all excited, but I can't really hype it up that much. There's nothing to hype. A little bit. So the lows Thursday, Friday going into Saturday will be about 70, 71, 72. That's a lot better than 78. But for high school football, Friday night, if you got a game Thursday night, it'll feel comfortable. Same thing Friday night as well. If the bugs would just go away, all the love bugs and mosquitoes, if the bugs would go away, it'd be awesome. But expect somewhat cooler weather. We're not in the 50s or 60s or anything like that yet. It is 76 right now. Ella Langley, fly away. We've got that going on this morning. And there's something else we have happening right now. Now, this is cool. If you didn't get to take a vacation, how would you like a tropical vacation getaway? We're making it happen. We have some getaways. We've teamed up with Dreams Resorts and Spas, where you can win a 4-day, 3-night, all-inclusive trip for four with airfare to your choice of 16 Dreams Resorts throughout Mexico. 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
0: 300 block of West Main Street in Cancro. Traffic control this morning, 1700 North University, North Abraham. Minor accident there. Traffic control, 200 block of West Milton. Also, 100 Almanaster. Hazard in the road. That is right near Southside High School. I-10 eastbound at Scott. Hit and run occurred. 600 block of Church at 4th and Youngsville. Traffic control, 100 Turlings Drive at Marcel. Traffic control, major accident. If you can, avoid Pinhook at Dorian, the 100 block. So, Pinhook at the 100 block of Dorian, major accident and an accident with injuries, 4900 North University in Carrickrow. Another update is on the way in about 10 minutes or less at 94.5 KSMB.
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0: Acadiana's number one hit music station, 94.5 KSMB. So we sent a winner to the Harry Styles residency at Madison Square Garden. I've been watching some of the videos. It looks like a great show. How about Ella Langley at Red Rocks, the giant amphitheater in Colorado? That's our next flyaway. And to qualify for that, that's airfare for you and a friend. We'll give you a hotel for a couple of nights. We wouldn't want you coming back anytime soon. That's Colorado. Go check it out and enjoy the scenery. Red Rocks Amphitheater, October 7th is the date. So put that in your phone. Qualify now. Text in the keyword Ella, E-L-L-A, to 95819. You're qualified to win. You'll see a bounce back message in a couple of seconds. Good luck from 94.5 KSMB. National keyword is Ella. 95819 is the number to text it into. We've got a lot happening. Some surprises coming up. Oh, I got more details on the first ever red dress run in Lafayette. That is on the way. I got details on that. What I wanted to mention, we've been talking about the new foldable iPhone and how it's going to cost as much as $2,000, depending on the storage space that you want. You know, how many terabytes of storage do you want on your phone? It could be actually more. But let's just say the average is $2,000, pretty high for a phone. But it folds, and it looks, you know, here's what I like about Apple. They tend to work out all the bugs and kinks. A lot of companies will rush out and put new devices and electronics out and this and that. But Apple gets it right. That price tag's kind of scary. Well, they have a problem with the foldable iPhone Duo. And it's people are saying that the foldable phone discriminates against left-handed people. So they just introduced this phone last week, and there are already accusations that it discriminates against left-handed people. Online reviewers claim it's awkward to hold and use for left-handers. Now, you would think a software fix would do this like by tonight. It would correct it. Nope. It's possible that Apple could have a left-handed mode, but as one commentator said, it's more than just a software because with the location of the Touch ID button, the outer display, and the cameras, they'd have to manufacture a mirrored version for lefties to have the same experience. So the population as a whole, about 10% is left-handed. And it just could be an oversight they weren't even thinking of, making the phone unusable. Yeah, unusable. I'll tell you what, if I spent $2,000 on a phone, I'm left-handed, I'm going to make it work. Like if I get back to the car, I get home and I unbox it and everything, I'm looking at it going, oh, yeah. You unfold it, you realize you're left-handed, it's awkward. I'm going to make it work. Now, I can't be that big of a pain in the butt, but I don't have one. I don't know. But over the weekend, people, they can't just, most things like this you can correct with the software. But as I mentioned in the story, there are some hardware issues. They'd have to manufacture a mirrored version for left-handed people to experience the experience with the Touch ID button, the outer display, and the cameras and all that. So we'll see what happens if people just kind of work around it and, you know, say, you know what? I spent $2,000 on this phone. I'm going to make it work.
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0: 1300 West Congress Street, a hazard in the road. I'm not sure what it is. I don't want you to run over it. So be prepared to slow down 1300 West Congress Street, 6100 Johnson at Duyon. Minor accident there, 100 block of Bordette. Traffic control, 300 block of West Main. In Broussard, traffic control, 1700 North University at North Abraham. Minor accident there. Traffic control, 200 block of West Milton. Also 100 Turlings Drive at Marcel. Traffic control and a major accident. Try to avoid Pinhook at the 100 block of Dorian. Another update's on the way in 15 minutes or less here at 94.5 KSMB.
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4: Very warm and muggy to begin this Monday. Temperatures mid-70s. By the afternoon, we're approaching the mid-90s. It'll feel like 105 to 110 there for the hottest part of the day. Skies turn partly sunny, and there will be some isolated showers and thunderstorms out there with rain chances at 30%. From the Storm Team 10 Weather Center, I'm Chris Coase.
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Acadiana's number one hit music station, 94.5 KSMB. Rihanna and Drake. Bobby Nova said in the morning, I got in the driveway, as far as I got. Went by Drake's Ranch in Chapel Hill, Texas, where my mom is buried. Went to clean her grave there. And I drove on the opposite side of the highway is where Drake has this big ranch. I think it used to be a resort, but he paid $13, $14, $15 million for it. It's beautiful, but you can't see anything from the highway. So I do my usual, let me just go hang out, see if he's there. I don't know if he's there or not. I did some video, posted it on Instagram, and as I started to leave, this jacked up truck, I didn't even notice it as I was going back to my vehicle across the highway. This truck pulls up to the gate, apparently, had opened the gate, closed the gate, and was facing the road, and I think was waiting for me to leave. So that tells me either that's some uptight security or Drake was in the truck. I'll never know. But, I wasn't going to trespass. I got, like, on the edge of the highway. But, he has a place over there, and sometimes he shows up. There's a local bar called Alibis, and he'll just show up and buy a round and take off again. So it was hot. It was hot in the Texas Hill Country. 109 degrees was the feel-like temperature, and I'm out there cleaning up graves, my mom's grave, and my aunt Nancy was cleaning her grave because they were super, super tight. And I was out there with the weed eater, cleaning up, gloves. I was doing it. This is hot. I mean, water weight, I probably lost 30 pounds. It was hot. So as I'm about to leave, it's all nice and neat, and I kind of just look at the graves, and I say, well, Mom, well, Nancy, I hope you enjoy what I did. The strangest thing happened. This is what happened right when I said that. Wind chimes started blowing on about five graves over. And that hadn't happened since I've been there because it was like just deadly hot. But I said, oh, no, y'all messing with me. I'm out of here. I'm getting back on the 290. I'm out of here. Seriously, like no wind. You know what? Talk about like just shut the noise out of your life. Being at a cemetery like that when it's quiet. I forgot like how quiet things can be. And it's in the Texas Hill Country. It's beautiful out there. There's rolling hills. There's nothing. There's no noise pollution. There's no, like grocery stores and things out there. It's just farm to market roads, and that's all it is. But when those wind chimes started blowing, first of all, I got goosebumps. I said, oh, y'all messing with me. Well, I got to go. It was weird. It really was weird. But I think it was a coincidence. I'll go with that. Other things happening. Oh, a shout out. I told him I would give him a shout out this morning to the workers at Walk-Ons in Baytown. So after I left Chapel Hill, I said, I'm hungry. I wonder if I could make it to like Torchy's and Lake Charles. And I'm starving because it was hot out there and I wanted to eat. But you know, when it's hot, you don't want to eat, but you're still starving. So I got to about Baytown. I saw they had a Walk-Ons. So I said, this will be good. They're blackened catfish. Oh, yes. It'll be awesome. So I pulled over. I ate there. And as I talking to the hostess, she looks up and she does. And I said, well, she's probably from like Lafayette or Baton Rouge, probably training over here. Maybe she moved. It wasn't even that at all. She recognized me, and another girl recognized me from being the DJ at Blue Martini at Golden Nugget, because she said that's where they go. They travel. Like, you got all the nightlife in Houston, but they go to Golden Nugget, Blue Martini sometimes on the weekends, and that's how they recognize me. So shout out to you ladies. The food was fantastic. Partly sunny skies today. Slight chance of rain for this afternoon. That's really it. It's going to be clear for the most part. We have nothing really going on in the Gulf. There's an area to watch way out to the right in the Atlantic, but nothing for us to be concerned about right now. A lot of sunshine in the forecast. Stay hydrated if you have practice after school today, if you have anything going on. Doesn't have to be football. You could be in the band, whatever team you're practicing for. Stay hydrated. 105 to 110 is the heat index. Right now it's 76. Happy birthday today if your birthday is September 14th. What? We're in mid-September? Yes. Happy anniversary if your anniversary is today. Shout out, good morning. Can you please add a birthday to your list today? Happy 6-7 birthday, Granny Gigi Delahousie in New Iberia. Love her granddaughters, Bailey and Aubrey. Happy birthday to you. Also, belated birthday from Friday. My bad for missing this. I want to get it on again. Happy Sweet 16 in Jennings
Aaron Ross Cassidy, hope your day is as bright as you are. Love Mom, Dad, and Emma. Happy birthday to you. Celebrity birthdays today. Emma Kinney is 27 today. Jessica Brown Findlay is 30.

0: To Bassett to Capri, bad spot, minor accident there. 300 block of Acadian Hills Lane, traffic control. 2900 East Milton East Brookdale, traffic control. 6100 Johnson Street at Duyaw. That's at the light by Walgreens, a minor accident. 100 block of Bordette, traffic control. 300 West Main Street and Broussard, traffic control. Also this morning, 1700 North University, minor accident, traffic control, 200 block of West Milton, and the 100 block of Dorian at Pinhook. There's a major accident. Try to avoid that whole area if you can. Another update's on the way in less than 10 minutes at 94.5 KSMB.
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1: From the KLFY Newsroom, I'm George Faust. A series of community meetings continues today in St. Martin Parish. These meetings are an opportunity for residents to learn more about what organizers are calling a decades-long desegregation issue. Lawyers with the NAACP Legal Defense Fund are inviting every African-American resident currently living in St. Martin Parish to attend tonight's community meeting, happening at the St. Francis of Assisi Catholic Church Hall in Brobridge. These attorneys say they have been fighting in the U.S. Federal District Court to ensure that the St. Martin Parish School Board complies with the U.S. Supreme Court's 1954 desegregation order, Brown versus the Board of Education. Parents and school-aged children are also welcome to participate. This meeting begins at 6 p.m. Meanwhile, in St. Mary Parish, a multi-million dollar road project is scheduled to begin today. DOTD says this project is funded by the Louisiana Transportation Infrastructure Fund. Work will cover just over 3 miles of LA Highway 182 in Morgan City, stretching from its intersection with 7th Street to the railroad overpass. The project will improve the condition and longevity of the highway, but addressing deteriorating pavement and provide a new asphalt surface. Intermittent lane closures will be needed throughout the project to allow crews to work safely. This project is estimated to be finished in the summer of 2027. As a look at some of the news headlines, I'm George Faust from the KLFY Newsroom.
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2: Very warm and muggy to begin this Monday. Temperatures mid-70s. By the afternoon, we're approaching the mid-90s. It'll feel like 105 to 110 there for the hottest part of the day. Skies turn partly sunny, and there will be some isolated showers and thunderstorms out there with rain chances at 30%. From the Storm Team 10 Weather Center, I'm Chris Cozart.
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0: 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Traffic update.
3: Major accident this morning, Pinhook at James Como Road at the turn. Be aware of that. Try to avoid that whole area. That's right before the light at Collie Saloon. So you got 100 James Como Road at Pinhook. Major accident, I-49 southbound at Carrico. An accident with injuries. 200 block of Polly Lane at Garth Wright. Minor accident at that location. 2600 Collie Saloon at Ambassador Caffrey. Another busy intersection. Minor accident. 300 block of Acadian Hills Lane. Traffic control. 2900 East Milton, East Brookdale. Traffic control. 6100 Johnson at Dunyaw by Walgreens. Minor accident there. 100 block of Bordette. It's going to be traffic control. 300 block of West Main Street. Traffic control. 1700 North University at Abraham. Minor accident. 200 block of West Milton. Going to be traffic control. Another major accident this morning. And it's on Pinhook, too. Going to be the 100 block of Dorian Drive at Pinhook. Another update is on the way. I hope it's a lot shorter. 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

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If you didn't get enough high school football over the weekend, college, or even the NFL, Monday Night Football tonight, the Broncos visiting the Kansas City Chiefs. 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

0: Acadiana's number one hit music station, 94.5 KSMB. Hey, Bobby, you played a remix over the weekend of Party in the USA. Can we hear it again? Yeah, we can. Let me figure out how to do that. I mean, I can figure out. I just got, in other words, I just played the version, the standard version. You want the remix. It'd be kind of weird to do it back to back. Let's work on that before nine, maybe. But yeah, it is pretty good. I know what you're talking about. Yeah, we slip in some remixes over the weekend, just kind of keep things popping because you're doing stuff. You've got more time to listen. So we'll kind of mix it up a little bit. Weather today, partly sunny skies, slight chance of rain for this afternoon. Could be some thunderstorms, heat index. This is the most important part of the forecast. It will feel like it's 105 to 110. I was in the Texas Hill Country on Saturday, hit 109 up there, middle of the afternoon. I'm going, what is going on? Like I had red cheeks. Seriously. Today's high, mid-90s, though, but it'll feel like it's 105, 110. Right now it is 76. I got somebody, like if you have a secret you want to keep, but you feel like you got to tell one person, that one person you can trust. Ready? Tell Lady Gaga, and I'm going to explain why. She somehow managed to keep the fact that she was pregnant and had a baby up until this past Friday when she finally started acknowledging it and talking about it. There's even a photo of her taking the baby. She's carrying, I was like, take the baby for a walk. That wouldn't be happening, but she's carrying the baby. She's outside. She kept this secret from everybody. Insiders say she shared details with only a small circle of people and avoided public appearances whenever possible. That's probably the smartest thing she could have done if she didn't want anybody to know. She's an A-lister, so anytime she goes to Ralph's or somewhere in California, the photographers are waiting. Apparently, people, this is like wild, even people who had been in her life for years had no idea she was going to become a mother. So if you have a secret, but you feel like you're going to tell one person, you tell Lady Gaga, I promise you she's not going to tell anybody. She went to extraordinary lengths to keep the birth of her firstborn under wraps. And she's walking around with her newborn and fiance, Michael Polanski, in Northern California. This was over the weekend. And I guess now she's going, well, it's okay now. But she kept it quiet. I mean, I'm thinking back like all the stuff on the show that I go through, like TMZ, Radar Online, and all the websites, Extra, and nothing. There's nothing about it. And she's just quiet. And then all of a sudden over the weekend, Friday, she says, hey, by the way, I had a baby. See, 9 months, nobody knew anything. Like a small group of people did, but nobody said anything. And you know, the minute she leaves the house and she's got a baby bump, the photos would have been all over social media, but that did not happen. Partly sunny skies today, super hot today with a slight chance of rain in the afternoon, 105, 110. It is 76 right now. We got a couple of, first of all, shout out to the Raging Cajun football team. So, you know, I was kind of following the game coming back from Texas, and I really wanted them to win. It looks like they put up a good fight, too. But losing to number 14, USC. They played at the Los Angeles Memorial Coliseum. And look, there's like 60,000-plus people there, including some Raging Cajun fans. And still, the fight. I mean, you put up the fight 49-30. USC wins over the Cajuns. But still, that was impressive, you know. So congratulations. Even though you didn't win, you put up an incredible fight. A lot of people are proud of you. The Cajuns dropped to 1-1 on the season. Stay following the Cajuns. They're looking very, very good this year. And don't forget, homecoming's coming up. Weather today, super hot. So you know that if you're traveling, if you're going west especially, it's going to be super hot. Even if you're going east, but if you're going west, it's going to be super hot. Now, I do want to mention, if you want to get away, we've got this contest happening right now. 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
0: I-49 northbound in Carrico. That's going to be an accident with injuries. That's not too far after I-10. I-49 northbound in Carrico. Also, 100 block of James Comer Road at Pin Oak. A major accident at that location. If you're going towards Broussard or away from Broussard, be aware of that as you come into Lafayette. 200 block of Polly Lane at Gothright. Traffic accident, minor one. 2600 Collie Saloon at Ambassador. This is not a good spot. Minor accident. This time of morning, not so good, so avoid that area if you can. 300 block of Acadian Hills Lane at Evangeline Traffic Control. 100 block of Bordette Traffic Control. 1700 North University at Abraham. Minor accident there. Another update's on the way in 10 minutes or less at 94.5 KSND.
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0: Acadiana's number one hit music station, 94.5 KSB. Lots of heat today. It'll feel like it's 105 to 110 by the middle part of the afternoon. Only a slight chance of rain. It's kind of the forecast we had yesterday. Tonight's low in the mid-70s. Temperatures on the rise. Look, it's going to be hot. Heat index 105, 110. Stay as hydrated as you possibly can. 79 right now. And I want to mention something to you. The Red Dress Run is happening. 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Or just rock some running shoes. 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It's 21 and up. 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
0: Okay, things are settling down a little bit. 3200 East Milton at Charter. An investigation is happening now. Looks like fire trucks around there and law enforcement. It says investigation. I'm not sure what's going on, but 3200 East Milton, 100 block of James Como Road at Pinhook. Minor. Now make that a major accident. Pinhook at James Como. Major accident. 200 block of Polly Lane. That is a minor accident. That's going to be near Gothright. 2600 Collie Saloon at Ambassador Caffrey. A minor accident. And 1700 North University at Abraham. Another minor accident. Another update is on the way in 15 minutes or less here at 94.5 KSMB.
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4: Very warm and muggy to begin this Monday. Temperatures mid-70s. By the afternoon, we're approaching the mid-90s. It'll feel like 105 to 110 there for the hottest part of the day. Skies turn partly sunny, and there will be some isolated showers and thunderstorms out there with rain chances at 30%. From the Storm Team 10 Weather Center, I'm Chris Kozar.
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So if you're going to be flying somewhere anytime soon, we got flyaways. Maybe you'll win one. I don't know. But if you're flying somewhere anytime soon, I'm going to tell you why never to eat off that tray table again. The story is coming up in 3.5 minutes.

0: 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That's what it's going to feel like today. Right now it is 79. This may cool you off mentally. The 33rd annual Tinsel and Treasures Holiday Market is happening, and tickets are already available. It's going on at the Cajun Dome Convention Center, the 24th through the 26th. It is holiday shopping. It's like the largest holiday shopping market ever, all in one spot. So you don't have to go to this store, that store, over there, order online. It's all going to be right there. They'll have 90 boutique-like shops, jewelry, food, gifts, toys, cookbooks, home decor, apparel, and more. Tinsel and Treasures Holiday Market is an event to support the mission of the Junior League of Lafayette. We'll have them on the show a little bit later on this month to talk more about it. But save the dates, as they say, 24th through the 26th of September, Cajun Dome Convention Center. There is a flight attendant online that's warning passengers to never eat off your tray table. If you're going somewhere soon, maybe you didn't get a vacation. Let's just say by chance you went a flyaway from this radio station. We don't want you to get sick. This flight attendant, I'm going to play some of the audio from the video. She's gone super viral. She said, you should not eat off food, airplane, tray tables. And you're thinking, I thought, well, because they probably don't clean them well, whatever. No. Here's why. It's because some parents use them to change their baby's diapers. And you're about to eat off that. Here's what she says.
1: People change their kids' diapers on those tray tables on the airplanes. That's why as a flight attendant, I don't ever eat off of those tray tables. I don't put any of my stuff on the tray tables. If I have to, I take a trash bag and I slide it over, because even wiping it down with Lysol wipes, I don't know if people know this, the area that you wipe down with the Lysol wipe has to stay wet for 10 minutes for it to actually be fully effective. Why do people do this? Why do people change their kids' dirty diapers on tray tables where people are going to be putting their stuff and eating? Because they don't think. As a flight attendant, people will come up and try and hand you their kids' dirty diapers. And when you're no, let me get gloves at the bare minimum. I won't even take it with gloves. Here's a trash bag. You can throw it away. But they act like...
0: All right. So, you know what? That's my public service announcement of the day. Don't eat off the food tray tables at an airline, on an airplane, if you're going to fly out of any airline, any gate, anywhere. I did not know that. But it almost seems like a lot of work. So now you got to bring a trash bag if you are going to do it. If you're going to drop down a sandwich or something, you packed yourself and you're about to eat. You go, oh, I heard on the radio not to eat off the food trays on an airplane because people change their baby's diapers on them. Someone just sent a text. What are we supposed to do? I wouldn't do that, right? But seriously, she's ranting and raving, and people are on her side actually saying, hey, I didn't know this. So, but again, you got to bring a trash bag to put over the tray table. That's the only way it's going to be safe. And she's saying Lysol is not even effective. The wipes are not even effective until after 10 minutes. Are you going to wait another 10 minutes to eat? And then you're going to be sure it's clean? So that is my public service announcement for the day. Now, speaking of flyaways, we got one for Ella Langley. You can wipe the tray, whatever you want to do. Bring a trash bag if you win this trip, because I'm sure you're going regardless. Ella Langley is going to be doing the Dandelion Tour at the iconic Red Rocks Amphitheater. That's in Colorado, of course. It's beautiful outdoors and just the vibe of the whole thing. Ella Langley as well. Hotel for you and a friend. Two tickets to the show. Airfare all covered. Keyword text in this morning to be qualified to win is Ella, E-L-L-A, your national keyword. Ella. You'll text it in the 95819. I mean, that's it. That's all you have to do. Good luck for 94.5 KSMB. 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
0: Traffic has settled down. It was crazy this morning. I was like 12 accidents deep. 100 block of Steel Meadow Drive at Golden Harvest. That's the Lafayette Parish. No accident out there. Well, there's an accident out there, but no injuries. 100 block of James Comeau Road at Pinhook. A major accident. This is an area you want to avoid. Even if you're on Collie Saloon, I would try to stay away from there. 200 block of Polly Lane at Gothright. Minor accident. And 1200, this is going to be North University to Abraham. Minor accident there. Another update is on the way just before 9 here at 94.5 KSMB.
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1: From the KLFY Newsroom, I'm George Faust. A series of community meetings continues today in St. Martin Parish. These meetings are an opportunity for residents to learn more about what organizers are calling a decades-long desegregation issue. Lawyers with the NAACP Legal Defense Fund are inviting every African-American resident currently living in St. Martin Parish to attend tonight's community meeting, happening at the St. Francis of Assisi Catholic Church Hall in Brobridge. These attorneys say they have been fighting in the U.S. Federal District Court to ensure that the St. Martin Parish School Board complies with the U.S. Supreme Court's 1954 desegregation order, Brown versus the Board of Education. Parents and school-aged children are also welcome to participate. This meeting begins at 6 p.m. Meanwhile, in St. Mary Parish, a multi-million-dollar road project is scheduled to begin today. DOTD says this project is funded by the Louisiana Transportation Infrastructure Fund. Work will cover just over 3 miles of LA Highway 182 in Morgan City, stretching from its intersection with 7th Street to the railroad overpass. The project will improve the condition and longevity of the highway, but addressing deteriorating pavement and provide a new asphalt surface. Intermittent lane closures will be needed throughout the project to allow crews to work safely. This project is estimated to be finished in the summer of 2027. As a look at some of the news headlines, I'm George Faust from the KLFY Newsroom.
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2: Very warm and muggy to begin this Monday. Temperatures mid-70s. By the afternoon, we're approaching the mid-90s. It'll feel like 105 to 110 there for the hottest part of the day. Skies turn partly sunny, and there will be some isolated showers and thunderstorms out there with rain chances at 30%. From the Storm Team 10 Weather Center, I'm Chris Cozart.
3: It is sunny, hot, and 82.
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3: So I've gone from like 12, 13, 14 accidents and incidents to only two. So good news for you if you're driving this morning. 100 block of Steel Meadow, a Golden Grain Harvest. Be careful, an accident out that way in 1700 North University at Abraham. That is your 94.5 KSMB traffic update.
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0: Acadiana's number one hit music station, 94.5 KSMB. I understand the stores are putting out seasonal stuff. And I'm not just talking about Halloween. Like, some stores are like easing in Thanksgiving and Christmas decorations already. I was at the Walmart in Brenham, Texas Saturday. I was looking for some weed killer. I was cleaning up the graves where my mom's buried, and I was going to get some weed killer. And, you know, normally when you walk in like a Walmart or Target or Lowe's or Home Depot or Stein, there's like a almost like a pyramid display of weed killer or bug spray, whatever you need. They took it all down. So I asked the guy who just happened to be there stocking the shelf, and I said, hey, you have any weed killer-like displays in the store? He said, no, this is it. There were two jugs left when I walked up. He said, we're about to put out Christmas decorations in place of the weed killer. What? It's September. Let's see. It's all coming fast right now. The season's changing. You will have cooler weather this weekend for high school football, or even college football. The low Thursday, Friday, Saturday will be between 71, 73. Now, it's not like warm, but it's not really super cool either. It's somewhere in between. But for Friday night football, the low 70. Like, you want it to be 65, but it's going to be 70. So looking good as we skip ahead to the weekend. Back to our forecast today. Partly sunny skies for later today. Mostly clear now. Slight chance of rain for this afternoon. That's the same old afternoon thunderstorm thing we tend to get. High today, mid-90s. Heat index 105, 110. So stay super hydrated. If you're outside doing anything at all today, stay hydrated. 105, 110 is what it's going to feel like. It's 81 right now. The red dress run is coming. Going to be good weather for this. Going to be a lot cooler. It's going to be in November. Downtown Lafayette, the inaugural Red Dress Run is coming to Lafayette. We are the official sponsor, along with Crew de Acadiana, Mardi Gras crew. They are wild, like Lafayette's newest Mardi Gras crew, Crew de Acadia Mardi Gras crew. They cut up, and it's sponsored by 94.5 KSMB and Barcheck, Spine and Joint. 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It's a 21 and up bar crawl. It's happening in downtown Lafayette. It's Saturday, November the 7th, noon till 5. 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

0: Acadiana's number one hit music station, 94.5 KSMB. Bobby Nova said in the morning, who's going to see Bruno Mars in New Orleans Wednesday night? Carol G, Bruno Mars, maybe I'll see you there. Looking forward to that show. That's going to be good. Some of the clips I've watched, that's going to be... Look, if you don't have tickets yet, see if they're available right now. Bruno Mars in New Orleans. Did anybody get the email yet? If you go to CVS, did you get the email yet that you're a part of a class action lawsuit? I scrolled right down to the part, the legal print, to see how much I was going to get. I like CVS. Don't get me wrong. They're pricey. I think they know that. They never really promote their prices. They never say, we're the lowest in town. They talk about their service and what they have to offer. You never hear them say low prices, right? So the lawsuit, $25.5 million. But I wanted to see, you know, what am I going to get? $10. I want to be like the top of these things when they happen. I'm always at the bottom, $10. And you know what it's going to be, right? Some kind of e-coupon or e-gift card. But CVS, I don't know what, it's something about privacy or something in the lawsuit. But you may be getting a whopping $10 from CVS, so check your email. I got that this morning. The other thing I saw online, I like CVS, so I like their app. I like the challenge of their app. And what I mean is, look, they're pricey, they're not cheap, but I'll go in there for the organization and the cleanliness of the place. It's organized. Stuff is where you need it to be. It's not all over. You're not, you know, stepping over boxes and carts are in the way. And all, you know, it's not. I'll pay the extra. But I like the challenge of the app, because if you use that app, you can walk out paying a lot less than you would anywhere else. My best was I had a total ticket. Ready for this? The total ticket was $27, almost $28. I walked out paying only 22 cents for everything that I bought. I swear. Like, I double checked. I looked at the screen. I said, wait. But there was rebate, 35% off, whatever, rebate, $2. And I looked, I said, there's no way. And then I wait for like a buzzer to go off or the manager to come stop me at the door. Nobody came. On the other side of that, there's something else going on online. If you're on OnlyFans, okay, it's not bad. Actually, Louisiana's doing good. It's the reason I wanted to bring this up. OnlyFans, okay, whatever. But we are one of the top 10 states that spends the least amount of money on OnlyFans. This is going to make some people uncomfortable. It's going to make some people want to clown. I'm just here to tell you, we are, okay, so I'm looking at the list here. The states that spend the least amount of money, Mississippi, at just $116,000 per 10,000 adults. Arkansas spends the second least, followed by Tennessee, Louisiana, Alabama, Kentucky, Alaska, Missouri, Maryland, and Idaho. Overall, the U.S. is expected to, that's a weird word, expected. I expect you to spend your money on OnlyFans. Overall, the U.S. is expected to spend $5.3 billion on OnlyFans this year. That's up 9% over last year. So I don't want to hear, I'm broke, everything's too expensive, gas is too high. If you're spending that kind of money, that's on you. But I'm proud to say, Louisiana, you know, sometimes it's good to be at the bottom of a list. Sometimes it's okay to be at the bottom. In this case, we're rocking it on OnlyFans. 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That includes airfare. And you pick from one of 16 Dreams Resorts locations throughout Mexico. We want you to win. You got to be qualified. 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
2: Feeling more like August on this Monday afternoon as temperatures hit 94 degrees. That heat index between 105 to 110. Oh. Otherwise, it's partly sunny and there will be isolated showers and thunderstorms across the area through this evening. Things settle back down tonight, staying very warm and muggy once again with temperatures in the mid-70s. Not much changing for your Tuesday, Wednesday. We will get less humid, though, by the end of the work week. From the Storm Team 10 Weather Center, I'm Chris Kozar.
0: It is sunny at 83.
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0: Thanks for checking in this morning. Abbeville checking in. New Iberia. Gaydon checked in. Iota checking in. Lake Charles, Youngsville, Lafayette. 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

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It is Kiki Garcia, bestie. I hope you're sitting down for this. We've got a trip for two to Red Rocks to go see Ella Langley. I know what is happening right now. I've got that keyword coming up this hour. Right now it's Ariana Grande on 94.5 KSMB.

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New music from Cat's Eye right after Animal. I've got that keyword to go see Ella with 94.5.

0: 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The Dandelion Tour is going to the iconic Red Rocks Amphitheater on October 7th. And we want to send you and a friend to go see Ella Langley. I know, this is huge. And Red Rocks is gorgeous. It just came up on my TikTok. And it just looks like the place to go and see a concert right now. The national keyword is Langley. L-A-N-G-L-E-Y. 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

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We all know what a booty call is, okay? 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But have you ever made a foodie call? 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

0: Acadiana's number one hit music station, 94.5 KSMB. So a friend of mine was just at a fair, and she tried pickle pizza. What is going on? 337-920-KSMB. Bestie, does that sound good to you? I don't know. I'm not the hugest pickle fan in the world. I'm getting there, though. I'm telling you, those Miss Vicky spicy pickle chips, they are delicious. But pickles on a pizza? I don't know. Maybe. I'd give it a bite, that's for sure. The Fall Carnival at Broadmoor Elementary is happening on October 10th. Now, are they going to have pickle pizza? I'm not so sure about that, but they are going to have fun. There's going to be games, prizes, surprise characters, too. If you want more info, it's online at ksmb.com.
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3: Feeling more like August on this Monday afternoon as temperatures hit 94 degrees. That heat index between 105 to 110. Otherwise, it's partly sunny and there will be isolated showers and thunderstorms across the area through this evening. Things settle back down tonight, staying very warm and muggy once again with temperatures in the mid-70s. Not much changing for your Tuesday, Wednesday. We will get less humid, though, by the end of the work week. From the Storm Team 10 Weather Center, I'm Chris Cozart.
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There's a lot going on right now. Sending you to Red Rocks to go see a language.

0: Acadiana's number one hit music station, 94.5 KSMB. So there's a funny TikTok going viral right now where people are saying, hey, listen, if we are both doing math in our heads, just know I'm not really doing it because, no, math. Math ain't mathin' in this head, okay? And it got me thinking, what is something you secretly do or don't do, but you'll never admit to doing it? Like faking understanding. Do you ever sometimes fake it like, oh yeah, I totally understand what you're talking about, when you totally don't? Yeah, you're not alone. What about making up fake scenarios in your mind and then making up the best comebacks? Oh my gosh, me and my dad was, he used to share that with me all the time. And yeah, I am just like him when it comes to that. Oh, I should have said this. What if they say this? I'm going to say that. Yeah, and it never happens. 94.5 KSMB.
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0: 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We're getting closer to Downtown Rising. 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It is going to be so much fun. 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

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Your girl Kiki loves perfume, but this might be a little bit too much. Well, maybe not. There's a new perfume. It's Candy Corn. Yeah, Ode to Candy Corn. It's available. It's only $22. You can get it online. I bet it's super sweet. You know what? I actually might like it. 94.5 KSMB.

0: 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Imagine going to Red Rocks Amphitheater to go see a concert. How about the Dandelion Tour with Ella Langley? That's what we're doing. We're sending you and a friend to Colorado. This is going to be so good. Flights, hotel, tickets to the show. 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
2: Feeling more like August on this Monday afternoon as temperatures hit 94 degrees. That heat index between 105 to 110. Otherwise, it's partly sunny and there will be isolated showers and thunderstorms across the area through this evening. Things settle back down tonight, staying very warm and muggy once again with temperatures in the mid-70s. Not much changing for your Tuesday, Wednesday. We will get less humid, though, by the end of the work week. From the Storm Team 10 Weather Center, I'm Chris Cozart.
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It is Kiki Garcia. The bestie hour is here. How would you like to go see Ella Langley in Colorado? I've got a brand new national keyword coming up later on this hour on 94.5 KSMB.

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A trip for two to go see Ella Langley in Colorado is up for grabs right after Dominic Fike. It's Baby Doll.

0: Acadiana's number one hit music station, 94.5 KSMB, a trip for two to Colorado to go see Ella Langley. Who's going to say no to that? You are going to be the bestie of all besties once you win this trip and pick someone to go with you. Red Rocks Amphitheater, which is absolutely gorgeous. 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

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Imagine sending a college one of your shoes along with your college application because you want to get one shoe in the door. Get it? Aha, yeah. Kids are coming up with clever ways to submit their college applications. That's just one of them. I just filled mine out. I know. Boring, huh? Here's T.

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0: Acadiana's number one hit music station, 94.5 KSMB. So, I like I said, I was boring. When I applied for college, I just filled out my application, and that was it, right? But not anymore. People are doing crazy things to submit their college application to get the attention, and it's working. Someone wrote their entire essay in red crayon, and apparently it was well written, so they got in. Some student asked if they could please not let them into their school because they were pressured by their parents to apply. Wow, that's kind of interesting. And one lady said the reason she wanted to go to law school was so she could marry a lawyer. Okay, I don't know if that's the best reason to spend all that money, but okay, whatever. 94.5 KSMB.
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2: Feeling more like August on this Monday afternoon as temperatures hit 94 degrees. That heat index between 105 to 110. Otherwise, it's partly sunny and there will be isolated showers and thunderstorms across the area through this evening. Things settle back down tonight, staying very warm and muggy once again with temperatures in the mid-70s. Not much changing for your Tuesday, Wednesday. We will get less humid, though, by the end of the work week. From the Storm Team 10 Weather Center, I'm Chris Kozar.
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0: 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That is the day the Broadmoor Elementary is going to have their fall carnival. Going to be so much fun. Brand new music, Miley. 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

0: Acadiana's number one hit music station, 94.5 KSMB. Okay, so over the weekend, I did binge watch Secret Lives of Mormon Wives. There's only 5 episodes out. I don't know when the rest is coming, but I will keep you posted. Can we still stand behind Taylor Frankie Paul? I mean, she's out of control. She needs some help for sure. I don't know. It was very tough to watch, and yet I find myself watching the last episode over again. I don't know. I actually really enjoyed this half a season that we got so far, which I was kind of surprised. And Michaela sticking up for herself? Yeah, where has this Michaela been? I'm loving it. 94.5 KSMB.
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Bestie, have you ever made a foodie call where you go out with someone just to get a free meal? Yeah, no comment. Yeah, I've done it. 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

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We've got a trip for two. 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

0: Acadiana's number one hit music station, 94.5 KSMB. It's Kiki Garcia. Okay, I am out of here, but Tyski, he's coming up next. He has another national keyword for that trip to go see Ella Langley in Colorado. Plus, he's got your 5 o'clock blast off, and I don't know. There was something else I was going to tell you, and now I can't remember. Oh, I hate when that happens. I know. I need ginkgo biloba for sure. 94.5 KSMB.
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2: Feeling more like August on this Monday afternoon as temperatures hit 94 degrees. That heat index between 105 to 110. Otherwise, it's partly sunny and there will be isolated showers and thunderstorms across the area through this evening. Things settle back down tonight, staying very warm and muggy once again with temperatures in the mid-70s. Not much changing for your Tuesday, Wednesday. We will get less humid, though, by the end of the work week. From the Storm Team 10 Weather Center, I'm Chris Kozar.
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And are you ready to find out who won that flyaway to go see Teddy Swims in Orlando, Florida? 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

0: Acadiana's number one hit music station, 94.5 KSMB. What's going on? DJ Tyski hanging out with you. And I'm at the favorite part of what I do on the radio is calling winners to find out who is going, well, to announce who's going to win that flyway to see Teddy Swims in Orlando, Florida. Let me go ahead and get on this phone line right now. Let me see what's going on. Let me punch in a couple of numbers. There we go. Okay. Waiting for that ringtone. Please answer. Please answer. There we go. We got one ring. The second ring.
1: Hi, Ken.
0: Hello, is this Kenneth Granger?
1: Yep.
0: Hey, Kenneth, how you doing? This is DJ Tyski from 94.5 KSMB.
1: Really?
0: Yeah.
1: Please tell me I didn't win Teddy.
0: Well, let me ask you this. When's the last time you've been to Florida?
1: It's been a little while.
0: Well, you know what? I hope you got somebody to go with you to Orlando to see Teddy Swims.
1: Are you serious?
0: I'm serious.
1: Holy cow. I don't have that kind of luck.
0: Hey, go buy a lottery ticket now.
1: Definitely. It's in October, right?
0: Yes, sir.
1: Cool. I'm going to have to see if my wife wants to go.
0: Hey, she better go.
1: Yep. If not, I've got a friend that'll go, but I might get in trouble.
0: Well, Kenneth, I hope you're excited about this.
1: Oh, hell yeah. I saw him in Houston last year. He's my favorite artist.
0: Well, now you get to go and see him in Orlando, Florida.
1: Oh, awesome. Cool.
0: So, Kenneth, who just made you a winner today?
1: 94.5 KSMB. Love it.
0: Oh, and you can be a winner just like Mr. Kenneth, who is going to see Teddy Swims in Orlando, Florida. And our next flyaway we've got right now is for Ella Langley to fly to Colorado. So keep listening for them national keywords so you can be a winner with 94.5 KSMB.
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0: Ty Ski hanging out with you on a Monday. And yeah, you heard the call with Mr. Kenneth Grange, Granger. Yeah, Granger. I know you say it both ways, but yes, Granger. Kenneth Granger flying to Orlando, Florida. Oh man, exciting when he said he's going to ask his wife. She better go. She definitely better go because I don't want my guy getting in trouble if he doesn't take her. But yes, he's going to enjoy that concert. And you know what? We got another flyaway for you to win to see Ella Langley in Colorado. Because she's not choosing Texas. She's choosing Colorado. And if you want to go see her at the Red Rocks Amphitheater on October 7th, you need this national keyword to get qualified and to win. It is hungover. H-U-N-G-O-V-E-R. Text it to the number 95819 right now to get yourself qualified in to win. And I've got another keyword coming up later on this afternoon. So keep it locked right here on 94.5 KSMB.
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2: Feeling more like August on this Monday afternoon as temperatures hit 94 degrees. That heat index between 105 to 110. Otherwise, it's partly sunny and there will be isolated showers and thunderstorms across the area through this evening. Things settle back down tonight, staying very warm and muggy once again with temperatures in the mid-70s. Not much changing for your Tuesday, Wednesday. We will get less humid, though, by the end of the work week. From the Storm Team 10 Weather Center, I'm Chris Koza.
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Have you bought your ticket yet? Oh, man, you got some great prizes to win, especially that house. I'll tell you more details 3 minutes away, 94.5 KSMB.

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2: Well, kind of jumped the gun there a little bit, but it's all good. 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
2: I almost forgot about traffic. 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

Acadiana's number one hit music station, 94.5 KSMB, and Ella Langley. I know you want to go see her in Colorado. All you got to do is listen up in the next hour. I've got a new national keyword for you. So in that flyway, oh yes, if you're an Ella fella or a lady,

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And you got to stick around for the 5 o'clock blast off coming up later on this afternoon. It is all brought to you by the Courtesy Automotive Group in Bro Bridge. 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

Acadiana's number one hit music station, 94.5 KSMB. And I'm really liking this song. Somber really put out one here. This one's kind of a vibe. I think, is it one of your favorites? Here's Somber with My Body Isn't Ready, 94.5.

Acadiana's number one hit music station, 94.5 KSMB. DJ Ty Ski hanging out with you and letting you know about the National Seat Check Saturday that is happening on September 26th, which is a Saturday from 9 to 12 at the Walmart Supercenter at 2428 West Pinhook Road, right here in Lafayette. Now, this is for assistance with child safety seats, and it is offered free right here in Louisiana because keeping your children safe while traveling is a top priority for everyone. 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So yes, if you're in need of a seat and you want to register, go ahead and go to that web address. 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
4: Feeling more like August on this Monday afternoon as temperatures hit 94 degrees. That heat index between 105 to 110. Otherwise, it's partly sunny and there will be isolated showers and thunderstorms across the area through this evening. Things settle back down tonight, staying very warm and muggy once again with temperatures in the mid-70s. Not much changing for your Tuesday, Wednesday. We will get less humid, though, by the end of the work week. From the Storm Team 10 Weather Center, I'm Chris Cozart.
5: It's mostly sunny and 93.

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Acadiana's number one hit music station, 94.5 KSMB. And yes, you're waiting for that new national keyword for your chance to win that flyaway to see Ella Langley in Colorado. 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

0: Acadiana's number one hit music station, 94.5 KSMB. DJ Tyski hanging out with you. And got to give a big shout out to Kenneth Granger, who's going to see Teddy Swims in Orlando. Congratulations to you. Also, we got the big red dress run happening in November. Are you ready for it? Get that red dress now. If you got to slim down, do so, because it is happening. Yes, so break that red dress out. 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Now, this isn't a race. It's a 21 and up bar crawl happening in downtown Lafayette, and it's going to happen on Saturday, November 7th. From noon until 5, and all the proceeds benefit the Hospice of Acadiana. So yes, register today by clicking on the Red Dress Run link at ksmb.com.
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0: Got a hit and run suspect leaving a scene, 513 North Domingue Avenue, 205 Bergeron Loop, a hit and run. Another hit and run, 450 East Farrell Road, 298 South Park Road. 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So be careful. 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

Acadiana's number one hit music station, 94.5 KSMB. And be sure to stick around for the 5 o'clock blast off coming up. 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

wedged between not one, but two junkyards on the border between Lafayette and Scott. This is 94.5. I paint the town red. Bleed me dry like a goddamn vampire. KSNB.

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Why? Well, find out. Coming up in 3 minutes, right here on 94.5 KSMB, here's Golden Huntrix. 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

0: Acadiana's number one hit music station, 94.5 KSMB. What's going on? DJ Tyski hanging out with you. And tonight we got Monday Night Football, the first one of the season. All I know is I got wrecked in my fantasy over the weekend. Yes, my football fantasy. Oh, man. I made some mistakes on the home opener. Oh, my gosh. But you know what? I'm going to recoup back next week. I'm telling you right now. I'm already putting that on. I'm putting that out there. But anyways, we got to talk about football tonight. You got Kansas City, Denver playing. But I think everybody's looking forward to this coming Saturday, because LSU making their way to Ole Miss. Are you going to the game? I wish I could go. I wish I could, but I got other plans that I got to take care of. But UL taking on UAB here at home. McNeese, they're going to be playing at Texas Rio Grande. So, yeah, a lot of football going on this weekend. Which game are you going to? 94.5 KSMB.
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0: Got a hit and run, 450 East Farrell Road, 298 South Park Road. Got a hit and run, suspect leaving the scene. Minor accident, 500 Southwest Evangeline Thruway. Another minor accident, a block away at the 400 block of Southwest Evangeline Thruway. Stall vehicle, 1244 Camilla Boulevard. And there is a minor accident, 200 North Sterling Street. So be careful. 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

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And you know what? Dreaming of a luxury tropical vacation for your family? 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

5K SMB. Got to do a shoulder rug when you listen to some JT. It is the 5 o'clock blast off brought to you by the Courtesy Automotive Group in Bro Bridge. 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Oh, yeah, you hear that track rolling. But coming up in 3 minutes, we're going to talk about this Dreams Resort flyaway that you could win. I mean, I could use a flyaway to go to a dream resort. How about you? I'll give you all the details coming up 3 minutes, 94.

0: 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I mean, you know what? I think we could use this as a bogey boy getaway. 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I'm about to check it out. 94.5 KSMB.
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0: 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And I just love hanging out with you in the afternoon. 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
13: Feeling more like August on this Monday afternoon as temperatures hit 94 degrees. That heat index between 105 to 110. Otherwise, it's partly sunny and there will be isolated showers and thunderstorms across the area through this evening. Things settle back down tonight, staying very warm and muggy once again with temperatures in the mid-70s. Not much changing for your Tuesday, Wednesday. We will get less humid, though, by the end of the work week. From the Storm Team 10 Weather Center, I'm Chris Cozart.
14: It's mostly sunny and 92.

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I don't know if that song gets you going or what, but if it does, we're here for you. It's a 5 o'clock blast out brought to you by the Courtesy Automotive Group in Brobridge. 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

0: 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Now, the Lafayette Police Department increased enforcement in downtown over the weekend, resulting in numerous citations and arrests and offenses such as open container violations, public urination. Ew, that's gross. Underage alcohol violations and traffic violations. Now, they are doing this to ensure compliance with the new law and safety, especially with the influx of people visiting downtown as the school year begins. So yes, they're definitely doing that. They are doing it every weekend to address criminal activity and the quality of life violations in the area. So yep, be sure to you notice that they're going to be out there. 94.5 KSMB.
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You want to win that flyway to see Ella Langley in Colorado, right? 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

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And yes, everybody is learning what happened to Hayden Panettiere with her death. We're going to talk about it coming up 3 minutes away on 94.5 KSMB.

0: Acadiana's number one hit music station, 94.5 KSMB. New music there with Akon. That's Ringtone. What's going on? I am DJ Tyski. Now, we are all saddened by the passing of Hayden Panettiere. Well, reportedly, you know, they took an oxycodone pill, is what they're saying she did, that was laced with fentanyl on the day she died at the age of 36 in South Carolina. Now, law enforcement sources believe she obtained the pill from a longtime drug dealer in Los Angeles. Now, her boyfriend administered Narcan after finding her unresponsive, but attempts to revive her were unsuccessful. Now, the investigation into her death is ongoing, with authorities looking into the source of the drugs. Now, Panettiere had previously spoken about her struggles with alcohol and opioid addiction in her memoir. So yeah, that investigation is still happening. We're still saddened by the loss of Hayden Panettiere. 94.5 KSMB.
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Y'all are already excited. Let me tell you all the details. 4 minutes.

0: 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DJ Ty Ski hanging out with you and getting ready to get up out of here. But I always want to say Elia. I must miss Elia, my guy. But it is nightly with Jade and Tyler. They took over for Elliot. So, yeah, if you miss Elliot, you know what? Send me a thumbs up or a crying emoji to 337-920-KSMB. Well, anyways, I am getting out of here. But before I go, let me go ahead and give you your national keyword for your chance to win that flyaway to go see Ella Langley in Colorado at the Red Rocks Amphitheater. It's Dandelion, D-A-N-D-E-L-I-O-N. 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Yes, this is probably your bucket list trip, and we're going to get you flights for two, hotel and two tickets to see Ella Langley at the Red Rocks of Colorado. 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